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It's music only. Swim, swim. 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Hello, we are BTS. 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